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0: From the Sky News Centre at 2, detectives are continuing to question a man over the murder of former MP Anne Widdecombe. He was arrested 200 miles from her Dartmoor home. The 28-year-old was picked up in Rotherham on Saturday night, and police say they're not looking for anyone else. James Vaughan's Chief Constable of Devon and Cornwall Police.
1: The most important thing here, which is to catch a dangerous man and bring him to justice. And I reiterate the ongoing message and direction around speculation and how unhelpful and how that can hinder a major investigation of this nature.
0: At least 27 people have been killed in a fire that tore through a bar in Thailand's capital, Bangkok. Firefighters discovered people fleeing through the flame-engulfed front door. Two men have died after going into the sea to help two children in trouble at a beach near Hartlepool. Both kids are safe and were taken to hospital, but the men died a short time after being rescued by the RNLI. More than 2,700 people are estimated to have died during May and June's record heat waves in England and Wales. Research by Imperial College London, the Met Office and the London School of Hygiene and Tropical Medicine blames climate change for more than two-fifths of those deaths. For a second year in a row, Jannik Sinner is the men's Wimbledon champion. He defended his title with a four-set victory against French Open winner Alexander Zverev on centre court. Sinner crashed out at Roland Garros in May, and he worked fast to put that disappointment behind him.
2: It was a tough one after Paris. By coming here, you know, I tried to put myself in the best possible position to be as competitive as possible, and definitely sacrificing a lot of my time and everything to be in this position.
0: And finally, Dogs Trust says owners often show love with treats and toys, but miss the less obvious stuff. It's launched a new guide with the RSPCA saying leads, training and setting boundaries are just as important. That's the latest. I'm Chris Millie.
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You can put your mind and do whatever you want to do. 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But don't do things that ain't even cool. And get rid of them no good friends that's enabling you. Making you feel like you won't be nothing. Your life crumbling, they talk mumbling. You gon' be something.

0: from the Sky News Centre at 3. Detectives have been given more time to question a 28-year-old man over the murder of former MP Ann Widdecombe. The 28-year-old was arrested in Rotherham on Saturday night. Officers say there's nothing to suggest the attack was politically motivated. Mel Stride, the Shadow Chancellor, has been remembering the former Conservative minister.
1: Somebody who was extremely forthright, very clear in what they believed. Not everybody agreed with her, but she knew where she stood. But she combined it with enormous energy, that twinkle in her eye, and a lot of personality.
0: At least 27 people have been killed in a fire at a pub in the East Thai capital, Bangkok. The blaze broke out at around midnight, and video shared by rescuers shows flames coming out of the front door as people tried to escape. The US says it's launched more strikes against Iran as both countries make conflicting claims about whether the Strait of Hormuz is open. Donald Trump insists it is, while Tehran says the vital shipping route is closed until further notice. More than £250 million is being spent on protecting Jewish communities in England and Wales after a spate of violent anti-Semitic attacks. The money will pay for over 500 extra officers, more patrols outside synagogues and schools, and plainclothes police trained to spot suspicious behaviour. Former England cricket captain Michael Atherton thinks Brendan McCullum was set up for failure as test coach. He's lost his job after 4 years but will remain in charge of England's white ball teams. Atherton says things changed for the worse when McCullum was responsible for all the teams.
2: It's kind of impossible now. The schedule is such that it's really difficult for one person to do it all. And I think things started to go wrong a little bit when Rob Key extended his remit. I thought he had it a perfect little role, really, in charge of the test team. Things had gone well.
0: Yannick Sinner says there's no better place to play tennis than Wimbledon after winning a second title. He beat Alexander Zverev in a tight final yesterday. That's the latest. I'm Chris Moore.
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0: from the Sky News Centre at 4. Detectives are continuing to question a man over the murder of former MP Ann Widdecombe. He was arrested 200 miles from her Dartmoor home. The 28-year-old was picked up in Rotherham on Saturday night, and police say they're not looking for anyone else. At least 27 people have been killed in a fire at a pub in the Thai capital, Bangkok. The blaze broke out at around midnight, and video shared by rescuers shows flames coming out of the front door as people tried to escape. Thailand's Prime Minister, Anutin Charnvirakul, has visited the scene and says the cause is being investigated.
1: There was blasting, and everybody tried to free themselves from the smoke and the flame. So many of them were not able to make their way out.
0: More than 2,700 people are estimated to have died during May and June's record heat waves in England and Wales. Research by Imperial College London, the Met Office and the London School of Hygiene and Tropical Medicine blames climate change for more than two-fifths of those deaths. Dr. Claire Barnes is a co-author of the report.
2: If we don't do anything to slow the rate of warming and ultimately stop it, then at some point the number of people dying from heat stress in the summer will overtake the number of people that are dying during the winter months.
0: Two men have died after going into the sea to help two children in trouble at a beach near Hartlepool. Police were called at around 3:45 yesterday afternoon. A charity says it's inexcusable that women with incurable breast cancer are being denied a life-extending drug depending on where they live. Enhertu has been available in Scotland for more than 2 years, but not in England, Wales or Northern Ireland. And finally, FIFA's president Gianni Infantino says increasing the World Cup to 64 teams is something that will be examined. The current tournament is the biggest ever after the field was increased to 48. That's the latest. I'm Chris.
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0: 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Coming up on 7 o'clock, it's Bank Holiday Monday. 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
11: From the Sky News Centre at 7. More than 2,700 people are thought to have died because of May and June's record heat waves in England and Wales. Researchers say the hot weather can lead to heat exhaustion, stress on the heart and a worsening of lung conditions. Dennis Fernando from Friends of the Earth says serious action is needed.
12: We want to see £1 billion per year for upgrades to cool buildings, prioritising areas in most need and including hospitals, care homes and nurseries. The scenario for 2050 could be that up to 10,000 people a year could potentially be dying as a result of heat waves.
11: A huge fire has torn through a pub in Bangkok, killing at least 27 people and injuring dozens of others. Initial assessments in Thailand suggest the blaze was likely caused by a short circuit in an air conditioner in the ceiling. Officials say emergency exits may have been blocked by tables and crates of beer too. Jar was there with her friend who didn't make it.
13: I thought I was going to die for sure. As I ran, I fell down. I got back up and kept running, but I fell down again. People started climbing over me, but my friend pulled me up.
11: Teenagers in England heading to university this autumn are being urged to get a meningitis B vaccine after an outbreak in Kent left two people dead. Bookings at pharmacies open from today for year 13 pupils aged 17 and 18. Police say there's nothing to suggest former MP Anne Widdecombe's death was politically motivated. Detectives have been given more time to question a 28-year-old suspect arrested on suspicion of murder on Saturday night. Two men have died after going into the sea to help two children in trouble at a beach near Hartlepool. The children are safe, but the men were pronounced dead shortly after being brought out of the water by the RNLI. And Jannik Sinner has described Wimbledon as the most special of tennis tournaments after winning a second consecutive men's singles title following victory over Alexander Zverev. That's the latest. I'm Tanya Snuggs.
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15: Good morning. Dry today with some warm sunshine. Highs of around 24 degrees.
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0: McFly and obviously on the QDO Breakfast Show. Good morning. Hi to Kevin, who works in retail and doesn't get bank holidays. Aww. So working 8 to 5 today. At the local Maxwell. Shout out to you.
1: Feel for you. Yes, the roads are obviously very quiet this morning.
0: Big fan of Katy Perry. Would like to hear some. We'll see what we can do for you.
1: Absolutely.
0: Also, British tourists, up to it again. This is, I know it's such a cliche, but British tourists, right? But this is next level what they were caught doing in a Spanish hotel.
1: Okay.
0: Okay, I'll tell you about that next.
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0: All quiet this morning, is it?
1: All very quiet, yeah. As I was saying, the roads are super quiet. The only thing to report, really, is in Newton Ards, the traffic lights at the junction of North Road, Bangor Road, those are out following a road traffic collision, so make sure you're really careful there until those can be fixed. But apart from that, traffic seems to be moving well. If you have spotted anything, the Q Radio travel line is 90 89 0 110.
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0: Miley Cyrus and Flowers. Good morning, Security of Breakfast Show. Bank Holiday Monday. It's 20 to 8. Sun is shining.
1: Sun is shining, thank goodness.
0: It seems to be nice to what? At least Thursday, I believe.
1: Yes, well, it says on my phone 27 on Thursday, but a wee bit of cloud.
0: Oh, wow. Yeah, it's nice. Enjoy
1: it. I can't believe it. I can't believe it. I can't believe the weather. I can't believe looking on my phone weather app and it's just 20-something, 20-something.
0: I know, it's so good.
1: I'm not used to it.
0: We have entertainment news to do before 8 o'clock. A starting ball pop star has broken a world record. We'll be chatting about him. And a new longest running British number one single of all time.
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1: Good morning. In Newtownards, the traffic lights at the junction of North Road, Bangor Road, those are out this morning. That's following a road traffic collision. So road users are advised to approach with caution until those can be repaired. Apart from that, traffic seems to be moving really well. It's nice and quiet. But if you do spot anything, the Q Radio travel line is 90 890 110.
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10: And have a right laugh on the way to work.
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11: What you call the gold thing?
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0: goes aloud, sound of the underground playing on the Q Radio Breakfast Show. 8:36, Bank Holiday Monday. Good morning to Glenn, who had a customer in work and said, sure, get your dad to pay. Her response?
1: That's my husband.
0: Oh dear.
1: Oh dear indeed.
0: I bet you it happens all the time.
1: Probably. I'll just never assume anything ever again.
0: In a few years, if I can be out and about with my daughter Ellie, and people think that we're siblings.
1: Oh. And you're still looking super young.
0: Oh.

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1: Good morning. It is the Curio Breakfast Show at 20 to 9. It's Bank Holiday Monday and we would love to give away some Airtastic passes.
2: Yes, there's loads of things to do at Airtastic, including bowling, mini golf, inflata, trampolines, soft play, laser tag and ultimate challenges. So loads to keep you occupied. And we're giving away that family of 4 passes today.
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3: 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I'm 6 years old. I go to London. This is SpongeBob's best friend.
1: SpongeBob's best friend. Who is that? I wonder who that could be.
2: Yeah, if you think you know who that is, all you have to do is give us a call. It could be mums, dads, grannies, grandas, aunties or uncles. It doesn't have to be the kids. 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Just give us a call in the studio, 028 90 236 967.
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2: Good morning. In Newton Ards, the traffic signals at the junction of North Road, Bangor Road, those are out following a road traffic collision. Road users are advised to approach with caution until we can have these signals repaired. Apart from that, traffic seems to be moving really well. But if you do spot anything, the Q Radio travel line is 90 890 110.
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1: Wow, that's a lot, yeah. And this is our last week of doing this. So, yeah, we're going to get a finalist today, tomorrow, Wednesday, and then we're going to be doing our cash dash on Thursday. Mm-hmm. We're giving away the location now, aren't we?
0: Only three chances this week, then, mm-hmm. to get into the to play the cash dash. And yet, where are we then?
1: So this week, we are in the Eurospar on Glenwell Antrim Road. So that's Glengormley. So if you're anywhere up near Glengormley, you're able to get there at 9 a.m. on Thursday morning.
0: Thursday morning. Very important. Not Friday, but Thursday morning. Then, this week, you might want to enter our competition.
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0: Straight up generation game, very easy. We've got a list for each of the days in front of us of different products in the Spar. We'll read them out to you. We'll put 30 seconds on the clock, and all you have to do is read as many back as you can. They don't have to be in order or anything like that.
1: We're making it quite nice, aren't we?
0: Just shout out as many as you can remember. We do need the full name. They are branded products, so we need them all, don't we?
1: Yeah, so we'll see how many you can get, and then the highest score on Wednesday will win, and we'll be able to go on Thursday and play the Cash Dash with Jerry Loves.
0: Yeah. Final chance this week. £1,500. Do you want to win it? Give us a call right now. The number you need is 90236967.
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1: Good morning. Inyet Nards road users are advised that the traffic lights at the junction of North Road, Bangor Road, those are out due to damage to a pole following a road traffic collision. This is only a temporary fix until a full repair has been carried out, so just be careful there until that all can be fixed. Apart from that, traffic seems to be moving really well at the minute, but if you do spot anything, the Q Radio travel line is 90 890 110.
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0: Sabrina, Manchild and the Curio Breakfast Show. 20 to 10, 20 minutes away from Yaz, who's going to be looking after you. For the next bit, if you're bank holiday Monday, plans today then, Eamon?
1: Plans today, I'm going to get out in the sunshine, and later I'm actually teaching a hot Pilates class.
0: Oh, get out of here.
1: I know it could really be outside rather than in a hot room.
0: You're not taking a day off.
1: There's people booked in, I think.
0: Hot Pilates.
1: I know, it seems wild, doesn't it?
0: Madness. Yaz on the way at 10 this morning. We've got Katy Perry, Rihanna on the way next.
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1: Good morning. Taking a look at the roads and the parades this morning. Belfast will see the biggest disruption with the main parade running through the city centre from 10 a.m. and returning at 4 p.m. So keep that in mind. Other parades that are starting quite soon. Lorne, there should be delays around 11 a.m. And the rest of the parades will be a little bit later today. You can check Traffic Watch NI if you'd like a little update on that. In Newtownards, the traffic signals at the junction of North Road, Bangor Road are on, but due to the pole damage following a road traffic collision, that's only a temporary fix, so be careful around there. Anything else, you can let us know on the Q Radio travel line, 90 89 0 110.
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1: Thank you so much for entering. The one I'm trying to get is I just say this out of service, but we'll keep trying, Sheena, this morning. Get her on to play Only Takes a Minute. Thumbs up emoji to register 07702 687001. Got showbiz news on the way after some clean bands, and we'll do this from Ray.

0: First up, the husband of Married at First Sight star Mel Schilling has paid tribute to her on what would have been their 8th wedding anniversary. Gareth Brisbane says, it is hard to reconcile remembering the happiest day of his life becoming one of the saddest. Mel passed away back in March at the age of 54 after being diagnosed with colon cancer. In other news, Sarah Sacha Baron Cohen's made a surprise appearance at Wimbledon during the men's final, dressed as his iconic comedy character Ali G. The actor posted a video on his social media dressed in a full shell suit and hat. It's fueled speculation that he may be making a new feature film, although no studio or release date has been officially announced. And finally, actor Bill Nighy believes he could have made a good spy. He stars in the new comedy Ride or Die alongside Octavia Spencer and Hannah Waddingham, which follows a woman who discovers her best friend has a secret life. The star has been asked whether he thinks he could get away with acts of espionage.
1: I think I probably could be quite good at it, yeah. I can, I mean, you know, the cliche is that acting is lying, is telling very, very long, elaborate lies. And I think I'd be quite good at it. Whether I had the nerve for it, who knows? You'd have to find out.
0: Ride or Die is out on Prime Video on Wednesday.
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1: 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What song would you like to hear this Bank Holiday Monday? Let me know on the WhatsApp 07702 687 001. 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

0: Lennon's Little Bit of Love on Q Radio. Shout out to my friends that picked me up over the weekend. I was in Newcastle, not Newcastle County Down. I was over in over the water, actually, visiting a couple of friends, lovely Danielle and Davey, and then catch up with a load of other friends. And one of the stories that came from the weekend I'm going to share with you, I love it. I think it's a great story. It's about, well, nearly putting something in your mouth that you shouldn't, actually. Bella Kay coming up, as well as Plume of Faith, and I'll tell you all about it shortly.
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0: On the way, got music from Sia, George Ezra and Nico and Vince coming up for you right after we get news and sport with Linda at 12.
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0: be fair. When I was a little, I thought my mum's fancy bath cubes were sweets because they looked like boiled sweets. Safe to say, I only made the mistake once. That's it. And a lot of stuff that it's not supposed to be eaten looks like we could eat it. There's so much stuff out there. As Claire says, my husband once grabbed what he thought was a chocolate biscuit from the fridge. Turns out it was a dog treat. Well, what was that doing in the fridge, Claire? I'm curious. The worst part was he said he actually said it wasn't that bad. Thank you for that one. Darren said, I was at a wedding, picked up what I thought was a little dessert from the table, took a bite, realised it was a decorative candle. Let's say I was sober at the time, but wasn't exactly on my first drink. Thank you, Darren and Newton Arts for that. Justin Timberlake on the way soon. A classic hit as well from Natalie and Bulia.
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2: What?
4: Ooh. I brought this in today. Oh. That is my referee whistle. So anytime you say anything, the wheel...
2: You can put me in the sin bin. You can put me in the sin bin.

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0: Berry, Teenage Dream on Q Radio. Good afternoon to Joanne. So Yasmin, mine was a little bit of a hotel breakfast faux pas. This is, we're talking about things that you, well, you think you're eating something that's edible, but not so much. And, well, she thought she'd found a lovely pot of yogurt. Turns out it was cream for the coffee station. At least it was another food stuff, though, Joanne. She took a big mouthful, or spoonful, and wondered why her breakfast tasted like a latte. Do you know, over at my slimming group on a Saturday morning, we've got, like, this basket, and whoever's, like, lost the most of weight every week, you know, we'll get the basket and whatnot. But in the basket this week, there was something that wasn't edible, but you might think it was. It was like a tea tree face mask. But when it's in among food, our consultant had to just warn us, pre-warn us, say, by the way, if you win this basket full of food, there is also a little face mask in there. Don't be putting that in a mug of hot water thinking it's like some tea even. So yeah, but thank you so much for all your texts on that. We'll finish that up today with Joanne's message. It was a good one, Joanne. Thank you for that. Right, Benson Boone on the way soon. Pharrell Williams coming your way, and we'll do some Coldplay.
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0: Jordan's on the way with the All Request lunch hour just after 1 o'clock. You can get your requests sent her on the WhatsApp 07702 687 001. Let's enjoy the rest of your Bank Holiday Monday. If you're off, I'll chat to you tomorrow from 10.
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0: From the Q Radio newsroom at 1 o'clock, I'm Linda Bryant. These are your top stories this afternoon. Orange Order parades are taking place here, including in Belfast, the longest route of the day's 18 main locations. As participants made their way through the city centre to the demonstration field at Shaw's Bridge, 6 miles away, the good weather attracted thousands of spectators. An earlier feeder parade at the former Flashpoint in Ardoyne passed off without incident. Throughout Northern Ireland, more than 1,000 lodges are accompanied by 600 marching bands, marking the 336th anniversary of the Battle of the Boyne. Final 12th bonfires were lit last night. And in South Belfast, more homes were put at risk as firefighters spent the evening bringing the blaze under control. Here's Michael McMillan.
13: Part of the village bonfire on the Donegal Road collapsed, with the burning remnants then spreading dangerously close to nearby homes. 5 appliances and an aerial platform were needed to keep the blaze under control. It followed the destruction of 2 homes in Green Island yesterday, caused by burning embers from a bonfire close to Knockley Walk. smoke. In Larne, huge crowds gathered for the lighting of the Craigie Hill bonfire, which has historically been the biggest in Northern Ireland. Events passed off without major incident.
0: Nationally, counter-terror police are now leading the investigation into the death of the former Conservative MP Anne Widdecombe. We're told it's because new information and evidence have come to light. The Reform UK spokeswoman was attacked on Wednesday afternoon. A 28-year-old white British man was arrested in South Yorkshire at the weekend. Sky's Gareth Barlow has been reading a statement from counter-terrorism policing.
11: Specialist officers have been working alongside colleagues in Devon and Cornwall Police. The man in custody has since been rearrested on suspicion of commission, preparation or instigation of acts of terrorism.
0: A top civil servant who was sacked by the Prime Minister over the vetting of Peter Mandelson has launched a legal challenge over his dismissal. Sir Ollie Robbins says there was no fair procedure when he was fired in April. And Kylie Minogue and Richard E. Grant are among the stars leading tributes to the Jurassic Park star Sam Neill, who's died at the age of 78. The actor was born in Omagh, but the family moved to New Zealand when Sam was just 7 years old. Q Radio headline news, the sport is next.
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0: Kerry are through to the All-Ireland Senior Football Championship after they beat Dublin 218 to 20 points. They're set up now for the final against Mayo. That's going to be on Sunday the 26th of July at Croke Park. And there have been calls from the Dublin manager, Ger Brennan, for VAR technology following that result. He says the officials had the benefit of 30 seconds out, stop the clock to review a decision, there may well have been a different outcome to the game. At the World Cup, Argentina have booked their place in the last four with a 3-1 win against Switzerland, so they'll play England on Wednesday night. France have arrived in Dallas ahead of their World Cup semi-final with Spain tomorrow. That's your news and sport at just after 1 o'clock on Q Radio. I'm Linda Bryans. There'll be an update at 2 o'clock.
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14: Thanks, Linda. It's dry, bright and sunny today. Feeling very warm. The high temperature is 24 degrees. What an absolutely glorious weekend it was. Hello, it's Jordan back with you for the All Request Lunch. Happy Monday. Let's get some tunes on. You're here.

0: Things to play on Q Radio for Dean today. This is the All Request Lunch. That means you can tell me what it is that you want to hear and I will do my best to get it on for you before 2 o'clock. We could even extend the request today throughout the show, to be honest, because it's a bank holiday Monday. The boss isn't here and who says we can't? It's a sunny day. It's absolutely gorgeous. The weekend was beautiful and it has me in the best mood. How about you? What were you getting up to over the weekend? And more importantly, what would you like to hear today? You can tell me on WhatsApp. 07702 687001 is the number. I've had a message in here from Susan in Derry, Londonderry, and Susan is living her best life. She says, Jordan, we've turned our back garden into our only holiday resort this weekend. We've got a fully equipped bar, a paddling pool blown up, and the deck chairs out. You can't beat it in this heat. Could we please get some Wham Club Tropicana to complete the holiday vibes? And the answer is absolutely yes. That sounds so amazing. I love my only resort out in the back garden. Shake up a pina colada for me there, Susan, and I'll get your track on in just a few minutes.
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0: 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Thank you so much for your request. I've had a wee voice note in here.
1: Hello, Jordan. It's Kaelin here. Can you please play Here in Your Arms by Hello Goodbye? Thank you.
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0: 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Guys, I know the feed, I'm working on a sunny bank holiday. 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

0: in today's showbiz news, the movie Michael has become the first biopic to surpass the $1 billion milestone at the worldwide box office. Based on the life of Michael Jackson, it stars the singer's nephew, Jafar Jackson, and only one other film has passed the $1 billion mark so far this year. That was the Super Mario Galaxy movie. Next up, it's been announced that The Real Housewives of London will return for a second season in September. The reality show stars Juliet Angus and Panthea Parker, among others. And Hey You, the streaming service that shows the programme, says that the episodes will drop weekly from September. Finally then, Sam Neill, best known for starring in Jurassic Park and Peaky Blinders, has died aged 78. His family say he passed away surrounded by loved ones in Sydney, and his death was sudden and unexpected. The actor, who was born in Oma, had been diagnosed with blood cancer 4 years ago, but recently did get the all clear. Speaking in 2023, he said he was very grateful for the global support he was receiving.
1: What was slightly annoying was that the story was sort of cancer. And really, the other half of the story is remission. It was very warming and surprising to get so many lovely messages of support and so on from all around the world.
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0: Lizzo and Juice wrapping up today's All Request Lunch. That was requested by Danielle. Thank you so much to everyone who got involved on the WhatsApp. Keep that number handy because you'll need it to play Connect 3 coming up after 2 o'clock. News and sport.
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0: From the Q Radio newsroom at 2 o'clock, I'm Linda Bryans, and these are your top stories this afternoon. Orange Order parades are taking place here, including in Belfast, which is the longest route of the day's 18 main locations. Participants made their way through the city centre to the demonstration field at Shaw's Bridge, 6 miles away, with the good weather attracting thousands of spectators. An earlier feeder parade at a former flashpoint in Ardoyne passed off without incident. Throughout Northern Ireland, more than 1,000 lodges are accompanied by 600 marching bands, marking the 336th anniversary of the Battle of the Boyne. Meanwhile, final 12th bonfires were lit last night, and in South Belfast, more homes were put at risk as firefighters spent the evening bringing the blaze under control. Here's Michael McMillan.
9: Part of the village bonfire on the Donegal Road collapsed, with the burning remnants then spreading dangerously close to nearby homes. 5 appliances and an aerial platform were needed to keep the blaze under control. It followed the destruction of 2 homes in Green Island yesterday, caused by burning embers from a bonfire close to Knockley Walk. In Larne, huge crowds gathered for the lighting of the Craigie Hill bonfire, which has historically been the biggest in Northern Ireland. Events passed off without major incident.
0: In national news, counter-terrorism police are now leading the investigation into the death of the former Conservative Minister Anne Widdecombe. They say new information's come to light during the inquiry. A British man who was arrested on suspicion of murder on Saturday will now be questioned about the claims of the commission, preparation or instigation of an act of terrorism. Meanwhile, the Home Secretary will update MPs on the murder this afternoon. Shabana Mahmood has described the killing as horrific. A man and a woman women have been arrested on suspicion of a number of offences following a report of an attempt to gain access to an ATM at Finihy outside Belfast around 4 o'clock this morning. There was damage to the cash machine, but nothing was taken. And finally, the old Cullibacky Road in Ballymena remains closed this afternoon. Police say that diversions are in place and they'll issue an update in due course. Q Radio headline news, the sport's next.
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0: Well, Kerry are into the All-Ireland Senior Football Championship final after they beat Dublin 218 to 20 points. They'll play Mayo in the final on Sunday the 26th of July at Croke Park. And there have been calls from the Dublin manager, Brennan, for VAR technology following that result. He's saying that had the officials had the benefit of 30 seconds out, stop the clock to review a decision, well, there might be a different result to the game. At the World Cup, Argentina have booked their place in the last four. They had a 3-1 win against Switzerland, so they'll play England on Wednesday night. And France are in Dallas ahead of their World Cup semi-final with Spain, which take place tomorrow. That's Q Radio News and Sport at just after two. I'm Linda Bryans. We'll have more at three.
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13: Staying warm and sunny this evening, remaining dry overnight. The low temperature

0: Carpenter, Busy Woman, and playing on Q Radio. It's Jordan with you. It's Monday, the 12th of July. The sun is shining, and I've got a birthday wish to do right now for Courtney, who's just turned 20. Carrie Marie wants to say a big happy birthday to you. You're outside enjoying the sun right now, as you should be, and I hope you've had a lovely time celebrating. Keep the celebrations going. That's always my advice for a birthday. Milk it for as long as you can. I'm looking after things here through until 4 o'clock. It is a bank holiday. I'm sure most people are off work, are you? Or are you stuck in work like me? If you are, you can text me for a wee rant. I'll give you some sympathy absolutely any day of the week. 07702-687-001 is the WhatsApp number. All the way shortly, we are going to play today's game of Connect 3. So stay there and do play along with me. Before that, a classic hit that Angeline actually requested during the All Request lunch, but I did already have it lined up for a few minutes' time. So Angeline, this one is for you. It's an absolutely gorgeous tune. One of my favourites on a sunny day from Elbow. Stay there. It plays in a few.
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13: 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From home moves to...

0: connection today, finding the titles of these songs. It's sort of the progression of the stages of an injury, specifically a cut. So you've got the word cut, and first cut is the deepest. Then you go and get stitches. That's the Shawn Mendes song. And then you might be left with some scar tissue. Red Hot Chili Peppers. So yeah, cut, stitches and scar. Giving us the answer for today. Getting it right in first was David from Doak. Then we had Kelly, Connor in Bangor. We had Lisa, the Campbells on their way to Enniskillen right now. And finally, Davey in Belfast. A small group of you, which means you get a wee round of applause. Well done to those who took part and got it correct. Thanks so much for playing along. Probably some more players getting involved in the game tomorrow when things are a little more back to normal. If they are, I can never ever keep track of what goes on around this week. But anyway, up next here, we've got music from Chapel Roan and one from Gabrielle.
1: Jordan Arnold.
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0: in 7 days playing on Q Radio. It's approaching 3 o'clock. Linda's got an update on the news and sport for us. After that, we'll have today's game of What's That Noise? It's your kid's chance to win with Scrapyard.
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12: From the Q Radio newsroom at 3 o'clock, I'm Linda Bryans. These are your top stories this afternoon, and we start with some news just breaking. Police are investigating the circumstances after three people were found dead in the old Cullybacky Road area of Ballymena this morning. The three people were related. Police say they were found inside the family home. There's no ongoing risk to the public and there are no further details at present, but they say a further update will follow in due course. Elsewhere today, Orange Order parades are taking place, including in Belfast, the longest route of the day's main 18 locations. As participants made their way through the city centre to the demonstration field at Shaw's Bridge, 6 miles away, the good weather attracted thousands of spectators lining the roads. An earlier feeder parade at a former flashpoint in Ardoyne passed off without incident. Throughout Northern Ireland, more than 1,000 lodges are accompanied by 600 marching bands. They're marking the 336th anniversary of the Battle of the Boyne. And final 12th bonfires were lit last night in South Belfast. More homes were put at risk. Firefighters spent the night bringing the blazes under control. Here's Michael McMillan.
13: Part of the village bonfire on the Donegal Road collapsed, with the burning remnants then spreading dangerously close to nearby homes. 5 appliances and an aerial platform were needed to keep the blaze under control. It followed the destruction of 2 homes in Green Island yesterday, caused by burning embers from a bonfire close to Knockley Walk. In Larne, huge crowds gathered for the lighting of the Craigie Hill bonfire, which has historically been the biggest in Northern Ireland. Events passed off without major incident.
12: Nationally, Anne Widdecombe victims' killing is now being treated as a potential act of terrorism. Officers say new evidence has come to light after the former prisons minister was found dead at her home in Devon on Thursday. A 28-year-old man arrested on suspicion of murder is now being held on other charges. Policing commentator Martin Gallagher.
3: The motivation brings in a lot more specialist resource. It's a change in the command structure, a whole new prism of information that's going to need to be provided to the public ultimately, because of the concern round about the fact that we're now talking about a counter-terrorism investigation into the death of a very prominent politician.
12: And just a reminder of that top news breaking, police are investigating the circumstances in which three people were found dead in a family home in the old Cullibacky Road of area of Ballymena this morning. Q Radio headline news, the sport is next.
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12: Well, Kerry are now set up for the All-Ireland football final. They'll play Mayo on Sunday the 26th of July at Croke Park. That's after their win against Dublin yesterday. They beat Dublin 218 to 20 points. There have been calls from the Dublin manager, Ger Brennan, for VAR technology following the result. He's saying that had the official had the benefit of 30 seconds out, stop the clock to review a decision, then there might have been a different outcome to the game. And at the World Cup, Argentina have their place secured in the last four with a 3-1 win against Switzerland, so they play England on Wednesday night. And France are in Dallas ahead of their semi-final with Spain tomorrow. That's your news and sport on Q Radio at just after 3 o'clock. I'm Linda Bryans, will have more at four.
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0: Cheers, Linda. It is going to stay dry and sunny throughout the evening, and overnight the low temperature is 12 degrees.

0: counting on this weather lasting, and I'm sure you are as well. Do you know how I know it's been a belter weekend? Usually on a Monday, I would come on and tell you about a movie I watched over the weekend or a TV show that I started. And from Friday night, my husband and I have not had the telly on once. Not even for the football. I know. I'm sure lots of people were watching that on Saturday night. But yeah, we usually would spend Friday, Saturday and Sunday at some point binging some sort of TV series or getting stuck into a new movie. But we literally have sat out all weekend, right up until midnight. It's been pleasant outside, and that is a testament to a truly wonderful bank holiday weekend in Northern Ireland, isn't it? Get in touch and let me know what you've been up to. Also, what you're getting up to this evening. Is there a barbecue on the go? If so, what are you having? And is there a song I can get on for you before 4 o'clock, before Ava arrives here with Q Radio Drive, that's going to make your afternoon all the better? Tell me all the info. 07702 687 001 is the number. A lovely nostalgic summery song coming up from Sixpence None the Richer next.
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1: And it's time for today's game of What's That Noise? 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I have got a noise to play here for you that could win you a trip to Scrapyard Golf if you identify it correctly. 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Definitely a noise that you're most likely to hear on a hot day. One that I plan to hear the second I get home this afternoon. You could hear it in the kitchen, maybe out in the garden. And it's definitely needed in this hot weather. While you have a think, let me tell you about Scrapyard Golf. If you're looking for something different to do, you can head to Scrapyard Golf and Strikeyard Bowling in Glengormley, just 10 minutes outside of the city, with experiences under one roof, including crazy golf, bowling, darts, crazy pools, sports simulators and arcade games. 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

0: Joy Ibs essay on Q Radio Drive. He'll look after you through until 7. And I'll be back here tomorrow from 1.
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12: From the Q Radio newsroom, I'm Michael McMillan. These are your top stories this afternoon. Three people from the same family have been found dead at a house near Ballymena. Police say the three are related and were discovered in the family home on Old Cullibackie Road. They say there's no ongoing risk to the public and they'll issue an update later. In England, there's been a major development in the investigation into the murder of former Tory MP and Prisons Minister Anne Widdecombe. Based upon new evidence, it's now being treated as a terrorist incident. A 28-year-old man who was arrested in Rotherham, 300 miles away from the scene of the killing in Devon, is still in police custody. Policing commentator Martin Gallagher.
13: The motivation brings in a lot more specialist resource. It's a change in the command structure, a whole new prism of information that's going to need to be provided to the public ultimately because of the concern round about the fact that we're now talking about a counter-terrorism investigation into the death of a very prominent politician.
12: Back home, thousands of people have turned out in the good weather for the 12th parades. 1,000 lodges are accompanied by 600 marching bands, marking the 336th anniversary of the Battle of the Boyne. Linda Bryant reports.
14: There are 18 centres where marchers congregate across Northern Ireland. The biggest is in Newton Hamilton in County Armagh and the longest in Belfast, where they gathered at Barnett's Domain for speeches. The next stage is the return journey through Belfast this evening. Overnight bonfires passed off largely without incident, but there was panic on the Donegal Road in South Belfast when part of the bonfire collapsed dangerously close to homes in the village area. Fire crews spent several hours extinguishing the blaze. The previous day, two homes in Green Island were destroyed after burning embers from a bonfire ignited.
12: Headline news at 4 o'clock. The sports next.
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12: Kerry are through to the All-Ireland Senior Football Championship after they beat Dublin 218 to 20 points. They're set up for the final now against Mayo on Sunday the 26th of July at Croke Park. Tennis, and Jannik Sinner is celebrating victory over Alexander Zverev in the Wimbledon men's final. He beat him in four sets last night. World Cup news is next.
1: Q.
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12: And Argentina have booked their place in the last four with a 3-1 win against Switzerland. They'll play England on Wednesday night. And France have arrived in Dallas ahead of their World Cup semi-final with Spain tomorrow. News and sport at 4 o'clock. I'm Michael McMillan. I'll have another update in an hour.
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18: A warm and sunny evening. 12 will be the overnight low. Looking ahead to tomorrow, it's going to be another beautiful day. Lots of sunshine. And max temperature for Tuesday, 25. Good afternoon, it's Q Radio Drive. Thanks to Jordan. Off to enjoy the rest of the sun for today. Bob, you got me. It's Abe. Here we are. And here we go.

0: There's Girls Aloud. So Julie, she's chilling out in the back garden. We have Niall and Jeanette. They're listening to Q Radio in the caravan in Ballycastle while soaking up the res. You never attach a photograph. Make me jealous. Wherever you are right now, make me jealous. Take a photograph, maybe even a video, of where you are right now. WhatsApp me 07702-687-001. You can send me a voice note if you wish as well.
1: Good afternoon, Ian. Bobby here. Sean, Jimmy, Kathy, sitting in the beer, sitting on the deck in here having a few wee cold ones.
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1: 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It was a wee shit song. Thank you.
0: Sounds like Hockey's had one or two drinks already, yeah. Loving your voice note. Keep these coming through on 07702-687-001.
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0: Now, Newton Orange road users are advised the traffic lights at the junction of North Road and Bangor Road, they're not working because of a collision. They've knocked them down, actually, and so be prepared to stop and give way. So the 13th parades today, of course. The return parade's starting to commence. So Royal Avenue affected, Donegal Place in Belfast, Clifton Street, Lisburn Road, Malone Road, Ormo and the Shankill Road as well. Elsewhere in Northern Ireland, Larne, Glenarm, Ballymena, Limavady, Ballymoney, Rasharkin, Port Glenown as well, Castle Derg and across Derry City and the Strabane District. Areas affected will be the Waterside, Donnymana and Clody as well. So that's what's going on. We will keep you up to date. We got The Farm from the 1990s next.
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0: Right, let's play the first one of the week. Things that make you go, hmm. Potty's on the phone from Tyrone. Potty, loving the weather. I'm sure you are too.
1: Yeah, right.
0: You don't sound too enthusiastic. What do you do for a job, Potty?
1: I'm a assistant manager in a center store.
0: Okay, and the last time you played, what did you score? Remind me.
1: Well, I won a TV 3 weeks ago.
0: On things that make you go, hmm.
1: Odd things to make you go, hmm,
0: oh.
1: The other one.
0: Oh, yes, I got you. We're good to you, Potty. You're good to you. Well, so, not a TV up for grabs today. You got a Q Radio goodie bag with lots of Q Radio merch in there. So, would love you to play. And what you got to do is name as many things as you can in 1 minute. All those things must start with the same letter. Do not repeat a word. And if you want to pass, say pass, we'll move on. You can give me more than one word answers, but your first word must begin with the letter I'm about to give you, okay? Your letter today is T.
1: T.
0: T. T for...
1: Tortoise.
0: Okay, tortoise it is. T is your letter. 60 seconds are on the clock. Patrick, you ready for this?
1: Yeah.
0: All right, here we go. An animal that eats vegetables.
1: A tortoise.
0: Something that a door-to-door salesman might sell.
1: Teabag.
0: Something you've done today.
1: Talked.
0: Something a politician might talk about.
1: Television.
0: A word to describe you.
1: Talkative.
0: Something you might do in bed. A city where you might find the CN Tower. The rapper who sings Westside. Something you might make jelly with. Type of metal. And there goes your time, Podrick. You're out of time. How'd you find that?
1: That was tougher than I thought it was
0: going to
1: be.
0: Something that you might make with jelly. Now you're not under pressure. Begins with T. I love this.
1: Trifle
0: is right. Boom. See what happens whenever you're not under pressure. And as the city where you'd find the CN Tower. How's your geography?
1: No good with geography.
0: No, okay. I've been up the CN Tower a few times now. So that's the one we'll throw out today. And let's count them up at the end of your 60 seconds. You've scored 4. You're top of the leaderboard because there's nobody else there. So stay tuned the rest of this week to see if anybody's going to beat your score. And we're going to send you the Q Radio merchandise, all right?
1: Deadly.
0: All right, listen, good to speak to you. Enjoy the rest of your Monday.
1: All the best. Thank you very much.
0: All right, so there he goes. There's Potty scoring 4. Do you think you can score more than 4? How did you score on Potty's bunch of items, of things? Tell me. And yeah, a city you would find a CN Tower. Have you got any idea? If so, WhatsApp me 07702-687-001.
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0: Now, the parades, the return parades have started now. Areas affected will be Donegal Place, Belfast, Clifton Street, the Lisburn Road, the Malone Road, Ormo Road, and the Shankill Road. That's all in Belfast. Larne will be affected also. Glenorm, Ballymena, Limavady, Ballymoney, Kilray, Rasharkin, and Port Glenone as well. Castledurg and in around Derry, Londonderry, the Waterside, Strabane, Donamana, and Clawdy. So that's what's going on. We'll keep you up to date. 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

0: they're supporting Luke Combs at the minute in the European leg of his tour. There is the script. Break even. Thanks for all of your messages. Get in touch with me. Let us know where you are this beautiful Monday evening and hopefully enjoying the sunshine. You can WhatsApp 07702-687-001. Gary, who sent me a voice note not that long ago, sunstroke. Suffering from a wee touch of sunstroke. 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Hydrate. Slip, slap, slop. Got your news next.
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8: From the Q Radio newsroom, I'm Michael McMillan. These are your top stories this afternoon. Three people from the same family have been found dead at a house near Ballymena. Police say the three are related and were discovered in the family home on Old Cullybacky Road. They say there's no ongoing risk to the public and they'll issue an update later. In England, there's been a major development in the investigation into the murder of former Tory MP and Prisons Minister Anne Widdecombe. Based upon new evidence, it's now being treated as a terrorist incident. A 28-year-old man who was arrested in Rotherham, 300 miles away from the scene of the killing in Devon, is still in police custody. Policing commentator Martin Gallagher.
9: The motivation brings in a lot more specialist resource. It's a change in the command structure, a whole new prism of information that's going to need to be provided to the public ultimately because of the concern round about the fact that we're now talking about a counter-terrorism investigation into the death of a very prominent politician.
8: Back home, thousands of people have turned out in good weather for the 12th parades. 1,000 lodges have been accompanied by 600 marching bands, marking the 336th anniversary of the Battle of the Boyne. Addressing members today, Orange Order Grand Master Harold Henning said Northern Ireland couldn't be kept in limbo post-Brexit and must be treated as a full part of the UK. Linda Bryans reports on the day.
10: We'll be right back.
7: There are 18 centres where marchers congregate across Northern Ireland. The biggest is in Newton Hamilton in County Armagh, and the longest in Belfast, where they gathered at Barnett's Domain for speeches. The next stage is the return journey through Belfast this evening. Overnight bonfires passed off largely without incident, but there was panic on the Donegal Road in South Belfast when part of the bonfire collapsed dangerously close to homes in the village area. Fire crews spent several hours extinguishing the blaze. The previous day, two homes in Green Island were destroyed after burning embers from a bonfire ignited.
8: Headline news at 5. The sport is next.
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8: Kerry are through to the All-Ireland Senior Football Championship after they beat Dublin 218 to 20 points. They're set up for the final now against Mayo on Sunday the 26th of July at Croke Park. At the World Cup, Argentina have booked their place in the last four with a 3-1 win against Switzerland. They'll play England on Wednesday night. France have arrived in Dallas ahead of their World Cup semi-final with Spain tomorrow. News and sport just after 5 o'clock. We'll have a national update in an hour.
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0: A lovely evening. Late sunshine. The overnight low will be 12. Tomorrow it's going to be beautiful for Tuesday. Your max temperature will be 20.

0: Faithless, Music Matters. What do you think of this one? Out of these three songs, which would you like to hear in full as our traffic jam? What's up? The number is 077-02-687-001. Don't need your name on this. All I need is Sun, Miami, or Music. 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
0: I've got a good idea which way this is going to go today. Traffic update. Traffic is moving pretty well other than the parade routes. Now you can expect road closures to facilitate the return parades. Royal Avenue in Belfast, Donegal Place, Clifton Street, Lisburn Road, the Malone Road, Ormore Road and the Shankill Road. That's in Belfast. Larne will be affected also because of the return parades. Glenarm, Ballymena, Limavady, Ballymoney, Kilray, Resharkin, Port Glenone, Castledurg and across Derry, Londonderry, the Waterside in Strabane and Donnymana and Clawdy. So that's what's going on. You're up to date. Coming up, we've got some Paolo Nutini and the next song you hear, oh please do not go anywhere. You're going to hear this next in Q Radio.
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Connor said, Abe, you've just played my favourite song in the world, Ev. There's Bon Jovi and Living on a Prayer. Some shout-outs to Anne-Marie here. Shout-out to my Auntie Lulu. It's her birthday today. We'll give her a

0: Ursula's loving that. So is Mary with Sunburnt. Oh, thanks for playing this. Got it up loud and proud. There's 269 on the text. Kellyanne also loving Music Matters. This is a tune, isn't it? And Emily said, Abe, did I see you on the train earlier? Yeah, I did. I got the train into work today. I'll also be getting the train home as well, Emily. You should have said hello.
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0: Now, the parades are affecting some of the following roads in and around Belfast, the Donegal Road, Clifton Street, Lisburn Road, the Malone Road, Armour Road on the Shankill Road. This is because of the return parades this evening. Larne, Glenarm, Ballymena, Limavady, Ballymoney, Kilray, Resharkin, Port Glenone, and the Derry City and Strabane districts, as well the Waterside and Donnymana and Clawdy. So that's what's going on at the minute. The Q Radio travel number, if you do have anything else, is 90 89 0 110. Coming up, some KT Tunstall, and we'll play Taylor Swift as well.
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0: Drive by, and we got to go to our very latest national news now. But stick around, because after that, music from Whitney Houston, we'll play some Olivia Rodrigo as well. I'm Busted.
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Teddy Swims and Mr. Know-It-All. Happy birthday to Paul McGuire. Paul, from all of the family, have the best birthday. I'm sure you're going to get spoiled. This one is for you. It's Mary and Shackles.

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1: Well, other than the return parade routes this evening, the traffic is moving pretty well across Northern Ireland. If you do come across anything else, don't call the Q Radio travel number, but you can drop us a WhatsApp to 07702 687 001. Still to come, music from Kelly Clarkson, and we'll play some Ed Sheeran next.
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0: Picture This and Take My Hand, the perfect song for an aisle walk, a wedding first dance, and it's been really fun to follow along with the little kind of video series that they're doing where they're going around and surprising couples on their wedding day. If you haven't seen any of the videos, you can follow along with them on Instagram. I'm absolutely loving seeing all the couples' reactions. Low-key, wish it was me next year. Not feeling optimistic, but I will keep my fingers crossed. I've got music on the way from Ella Langley and a real throwback from Britney coming up for you straight after this.
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Stick around after nine. We will get the first spin and look at this week's album spotlight.

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0: and it's now time to tell you what we are going to be spotlighting all of this week. If you didn't know, every single week on the show, I spotlight a brand new album. I will look into it, do the listening for you, and pick out my favourite four tracks, playing you a brand new one every single weeknight. And all of this week, we are going to be delving in to December 10. They have released their brand new EP on Friday, just past there. They are one of the biggest up-and-coming boy bands in the UK, and their music is so good. They're almost like a mini One Direction, if you're not familiar with who they are. Their stuff is so good. So we're going to be delving into this EP, bringing you a brand new track from them every single weeknight at 9:30. And we have Monday's track on the way.
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0: Me playing on Q Radio. He played two incredible nights down at the Aviva Stadium in Dublin last night and the night before. If you were at either of those nights, I hope you had the best time. So many people I know that I have on social media as well were at the gig. They were posting so many videos and it just looked absolutely class. So if you were there, I hope you enjoyed it. Talking about socials as well, actually, I seen a girl I follow ran a 5K with Dermot Kennedy and I was thinking to myself, what a flex that is. All right, stay there. Clean Bandit coming up. And on the way to you next, one of the incredible Belsonic headliners we had right here in Belfast coming up after this.
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0: track from Sam Smith, that is Stay With Me, bringing us up to 20 past 10 on your Monday night. More of our 10s at 10 on the way. I've got Adele to play for you next, then Tiny Timpa. Don't go anywhere.
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0: The Shapeshifters, that is Back to Basics here on Q Radio for your Monday night. Happy Monday, it is officially the 13th of July and I hope you're having a lovely start to your week. Let's make it a good one, a positive one. I am sending you out positive vibes over the airways. Okay, fun is on the way next as we continue our 10s at 10.
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Athlete. That is Boston on Q Radio. Okay, happy Monday, Monday 13th of July. I hope you're having a lovely start to your week. And yes, it is a brand new week, a fresh start. Let's make it a good one. 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

0: And Mr. Electric Blue taking us up to almost quarter to midnight here on Q Radio. Georgia here with you, looking after things right up until then. And if you have tuned in from your house, the car, the gym, I don't know, maybe work, whatever this evening, thank you so much for letting me soundtrack your Monday night. Okay, Leona Lewis is on the way, so don't go anywhere.
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0: the Sky News Centre at midnight. The Home Secretary has confirmed a 28-year-old man arrested over Anne Widdecombe's murder was not known to the Prevent Anti-Extremism programme. Counter-terror police have taken over the questioning of the white British suspect. The former Conservative minister was found dead on Thursday at her home in Devon. She joined Reform UK in March 2023. The party's deputy leader, Richard Tice, has told MPs the 78-year-old will be dearly missed.
1: Despite being a foot taller than her, I somehow always found myself looking up to her. And when she fell, I always stood up on my toes. Incoming, beware.
0: The UAE says a crew member is dead and several people are injured after two tankers were hit by Iranian missiles in the Strait of Hormuz. Meanwhile, Donald Trump is claiming the latest strikes by the US will take out Iran's capabilities in the strait. The US president says America is hitting them very hard after earlier announcing another naval blockade of Iranian ports. A murder investigation has been launched after the deaths of three people in County Antrim. The bodies of a man and two females who were related were found in Ballymena this morning. Police insist there's no ongoing risk. Local MP and leader of the TUV party, Jim Allister, says it's a complete shock.
2: A very settled community, families living here for many, many years. And what has happened here today is so out of the ordinary for this area that has caused palpable shock. And that is causing great unease and great upset.
0: It's no longer possible for anyone to challenge Andy Burnham to be Labour leader. 349 MPs have now nominated the former Greater Manchester mayor, meaning no other candidate can reach the 20% threshold needed for a contest. That means he's almost certain to become Prime Minister next Monday. And Manchester United are starting to splash the cash this summer. They've completed the signing of Brazilian Andre Santos from Chelsea for £50 million.
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